that I can't fix. Cause I can do it in the mix. And if your man gives you trouble just to move out on a double, and you don't let it trouble your brain, cause away goes trouble down the drain. Said away goes trouble down the drain.

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In the studio, man. 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It's Mr. Everyday, man.

0: Parental discretion is advised. Thank you for listening to Nutty Boy Nutty. 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Thank you for listening to Nutty Boy Nutty.
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0: so glad we left that stupid party.
1: No joke.
0: Hey, baby, are you an overdue library book? Because you got fine written all over you.
1: Ugh, barf. What about that girl with a hoop earring?
2: Ridiculous. When she was dancing...
1: Megan, look out! Look out!
0: Oh my God, Becky. Becky, are you okay?
2: My arm. I think it's broken.
0: Can you bend it?
2: It's already bent. In the wrong direction.
0: I can't believe this. I'm so sorry. I only had a few drinks. I was just buzzed.
1: Really? Just buzzed?
0: Yeah, I swear.
1: Well, in that case, my arm is fine. Ah, that's better.
0: You're really okay? You're serious, Becky?
1: No, genius. I'm not serious.
0: Ow! My arm, it hurts.
3: 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Maybe we should stop acting like it's no big deal. 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
1: I don't lie, I'm on music, I'm on open book.
0: Let's get it.
1: Time I do this shit with no hook. 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

0: was right. We're all gonna die here. 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We're all gonna die, all of us.
1: We're not gonna die.
0: Scotty! Scotty!
1: Is there a way around the bridge?
0: I don't wanna die.
1: Is there a way around the bridge?
0: Scotty!

0: 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We're all gonna die. We're not gonna die. We're gonna get out of here. We're not gonna die.
1: I don't wanna die. You're not gonna leave me, are you? I don't wanna die.
0: We're not gonna die. We're gonna get out of here.
1: I don't wanna die. You're not gonna leave me, are you? I don't wanna die.
0: We're not gonna die. We're gonna get out of here.

0: 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Looks like you've gotten very comfortable now, talking to people on the wire.
1: Yeah.
0: Let me give you just one little warning.
1: Yeah?
0: I think that my little girl perhaps has become obsessed with the wired. It's just an advanced medium for communication. Don't ever get it confused with the real world. Do you understand what I'm warning you about?
1: You're wrong. The border between the two isn't so clear.

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Mark Stevenson, it's Rhythm and Praise Gospel, all of today's top gospel hits, Sunday morning 6 to 10, and we throw some gospel classics in there too. 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Today's new Smooth R&B. We throw some Smooth R&B classics in there, too. And Saturday morning 6 to 8, the Contemporary Jazz Cafe. Today's Smooth Jazz and Classic R&B. All right, Labor Day weekend. Hope you're having some good, safe fun. You know, this is pretty much it. We call it the unofficial ending of summer, even though summer's still here, but everybody's back in school. No matter what school you're going to, elementary, middle school, high schools, there are many people already back in them. And colleges, of course, everyone's back. So this is it. We enjoy it. Back to work, everything. There go the long vacations, if you've had one or anything. But hey, hopefully you had a wonderful summer. 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Oh, my hand's up. Got two hands up. Okay. 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We'd like to thank you, the listeners, for being with us for all these decades. We truly appreciate it. Jermaine Dolly right there, Never Shall Forget. Dottie Peoples and the People's Choice Chorale, number one classic. He's an on-time guy. Yes, he is. Josh Copeland, Nobody But Jesus. Zacardi Cortez, number one classic. Hashtag YDIA, you did it again. Devontae Patton, Your Name, number 10 at Gospel Radio. And Something New from Lashay Knox of Atlanta, Georgia, featuring Ernest Pugh right there. New from Nia Allen, Lord, I Love You. 90.9 FM WCDB.

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God gonna give you double. 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
0: Look at him and tell him, yes.

0: 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My name is Evan, and here's the weather. Today, Sunday, August 31st, sunny at 77. Monday, September 1st, Labor Day, mostly cloudy at 79. Tuesday, September 2nd, partly cloudy at 79. Wednesday, September 3rd, mostly sunny at 80. Thursday, September 4th, partly cloudy at 79. Friday, September 5th, scattered thunderstorms at 71. 9.9 FM WCB. 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
1: 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Mark Stevenson. It's Rhythm and Praise Gospel, all of today's top gospel hits, Sunday morning 6 to 10, this Sunday morning, August 31st, Labor Day weekend. And you can join me, Mark Stevenson, from our other show, Saturday mornings 4 to 6, Up to Risings. 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Country singer Brian Martin ejected from the Scatacoke Fair and apologizes. Neil McCoy no longer headlining Columbia County Fair, organizers say. Also, in their scene section, they're talking about Siena University. I want to say Siena College, but it's Siena University now. Freshman transfer move-in day. We had the move-in day here at the university at Albany. It was so great. And what increases in back-to-school prices mean for Capital Region families? TimesUnion.com. There you go. All right. Music right there from E.J. Fields and Mercy Endureth. Hezekiah Walker and the Love Fellowship Choir going back with the classic, Grateful. Tasha Cobbs Leonard and John Legend, the newest in church. Kenny Robinson featuring Ja'Kalen Carr, Holy. William Murphy, the former number one, double number nine this week at Gospel Radio. And something new from Nia Allen of Cleveland, Ohio. And Lord, I Love You. New from Tanya Nolan, Blessings, 90.9 FM.

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0: It's in the choir set, baby. Yes, it is. Anybody still singing the choir? Where you at, choir members? 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Oh, yeah. Praise in the choir.
1: 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Mark Stevenson. It's Rhythm and Praise Gospel. All of today's top gospel hits. Sunday morning, 6 to 10. This Sunday morning, August 31st, Labor Day weekend. Hope you're having some good but safe fun. You can join me, Mark Stevenson, for my other shows Saturday mornings, 4 to 6, Up to Horizons. Today, some smooth R&B. 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Naomi Osaka condemns Jelena Ostapenko's U.S. Open remark toward Taylor Townsend. That was something. Taylor was not backing down. Apostle David E. Taylor arrested in multi-state forced labor case. Oh my. Marjorie Taylor Greene clowned for saying Jasmine Crockett doesn't understand black struggle. That apparently is what she said. Pastor Tony Evans returns to preaching at Family Leadership Summit after stepping down. And comedian Reginald Reggie Carroll fatally shot by Cat Williams' bodyguard. 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I'll come back to that. Music there from Brent Jones, Praise in the Choir Stand. Samaje, Green Light. Kirk Franklin, going back with the classic, the number one, Brighter Day, of course. Ja'Kalen Carr, Don't Faint. Number eight at Gospel Radio across the country. And something new from Tanya Nolan of Galveston, Texas. Blessings. 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

0: Good morning, radio listeners. My name is Evan, and here's the weather. Today, Sunday, August 31st, sunny at 77. Monday, September 1st, Labor Day, mostly cloudy at 79. Tuesday, September 2nd, partly cloudy at 79. Wednesday, September 3rd, mostly sunny at 80. Thursday, September 4th, partly cloudy at 79. Friday, September 5th, scattered thunderstorms at 71. 9.9 FM WCB. 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
1: 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Mark Stevenson, Rhythm and Praise Gospel, all of today's top gospel hits, Sunday morning 6 to 10. This Sunday morning, August 31st, Labor Day weekend. How you doing out there? You can join me, Mark Stevenson, for my other shows Saturday mornings 4 to 6 off the Horizons. Today, some smooth R&B. And Saturday morning 6 to 8, the Contemporary Jazz Cafe. 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Well, this is a headline. It says, Ray Lewis throws holy shade, says Shannon Sharp chose, quote, the devil's popularity, end quote, over godly influence. You can see what that's about. Colorado installs sideline bathroom for Deion Sanders after bladder cancer surgery. Tiana Taylor stands firm on defending herself in divorce drama. Played new music from her yesterday on Soft Horizons. Today, some smooth R&B Saturday mornings 4 to 6 on her new album. Kid Cudi opens up about quitting heavy marijuana use and acting after rehab. Luis Guzman throws subtle shade at Jennifer Lopez. See what that's about. K. Michelle breaks barriers with country debut Jack Daniels. And let's see. President Donald Trump revokes Kamala Harris's Secret Service protection. I think California, there was something there that they're going to pick it up and continue. Laurel Howery and Tabitha Brown bring holiday chaos in the new movie, Unexpected Christmas, the holiday movie. Maya reflects on choosing independence over marriage and children. And U.S. adults choose kids' menus to save money and eat smaller portions. I could see that. You go, would you like the menu? Give me the kids' menu. I'll order off of that. How much does that cost? All right, everybody order off of that. Oh, well. But they're saying people are doing it. EURweb.com. Okay, James Greer and Company featuring Daryl Walls. Do it again. Adia on the way. Corinne Hawthorne, come on the standard. Now, you know you're singing that. Won't he do it? LaShawn Mitchell, make a way. Former number one, number seven at Gospel Radio. And a gospel legend, Ernest Pugh, back with new music. Your glory to see you. New from Lisa Knowles and the Brown Singers. 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
1: What a wonderful blessing it is to experience the musical genius of Professor Zach Williams and One Accord.

nights ago, just a few weeks ago, and I was teetering between very serious condition. Nobody could come to the hospital with all the myriad and plethora of people I know. Nobody but my daughters and my wife were allowed to come to the hospital to see me. But way over in the midnight hour, I had a guest they couldn't keep out. I still ain't got no witness. How many of you know there is someone that the hospital cannot keep out?

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And as I laid in my bed all alone, I needed a visitation. And Jesus came to see about me. And when he came, I knew why they called him Hosanna. I can't get a witness. I said, I know why they call him Hosanna. And the scripture said, blessed is he that cometh in the name of the Lord. Get ready as the choir comes to us, ministering, not just singing, but ministering. Hosanna. Everybody shout Hosanna.

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0: Good morning, radio listeners. My name is Evan, and here's to weather. Today, Sunday, August 31st, sunny at 77. Monday, September 1st, Labor Day, mostly cloudy at 79. Tuesday, September 2nd, partly cloudy at 79. Wednesday, September 3rd, mostly sunny at 80. Thursday, September 4th, partly cloudy at 79. Friday, September 5th, scattered thunderstorms at 71. 9.9 FM WCB. 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
1: 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Mark Stevenson. It's Rhythm and Praise Gospel. All of today's top gospel hits. Sunday morning, 6 to 10. This Sunday morning, August 31st. Already, September is here. Can you believe it? Labor Day weekend. You can join me, Mark Stevenson, for my other shows Saturday mornings 4 to 6 up to Horizons. Today's Smooth R&B Saturday morning 6 to 8 at Contemporary Jazz Cafe. Today's Smooth Jazz and Classic R&B. I've been seeing all over Facebook. Come on now, I'm old. You know old people go on Facebook. There's no young people that do, but old people, you know, do. What? Anyway, a lot of people had pictures and videos of community block parties, just getting together, doing things for the youth, church groups getting together, all sorts of things for this Labor Day weekend. So thank you for coming out and doing what you're doing for everyone. We truly, truly appreciate it. Want to say a special good morning out there to all the area churches, including my church, Metropolitan New Testament Mission Baptist Church, MetroBaptistAlbany.com. Thank you for everyone out there and what you're doing again for the community. Dante Bowen Friday, grateful. Todd Delaney, the number one classic, now going back. Victory Belongs to Jesus. Maverick City Music and Songhouse. Well, well, well. Marvin Sapp, come on, you know the classic. Never would have made it. I won't say anything, but we still love that one. Zacardi Cortez, Work It Out For Me, number 5 at Gospel Radio this week. Zach Williams and One Accord featuring Bishop Eric Figueroa and Barry Allen, Hosanna. Bree Babineau, Confident, number 6 at Gospel Radio. A new Lisa Knowles Smith and the Brown Singers of Atlanta, Georgia. They are back. That's called Promises. New from Lena Bird Miles. 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

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They're talking about Hurricane Katrina 20 years later, August 2005. My. Here's the title. It says, Healing is a Fluid Journey, How Hurricane Katrina Changed Me. And Minneapolis school shooting leaves two children that passed away and 17 people injured. My heart just breaks for that. Watch that, seeing the little kids trying to recount the stories, and oh, just prayers and thoughts go out to the families, the victims. My. I tell you, if we know of anyone where you go, hey, something's not quite right, you have the right to report that to the proper people and hopefully get that person some help and prevent another tragedy like this. Just sad, awful. All right, blackamericaweb.com. Otis Kemp. Actually, Jordan Armstrong was the last one. And The Light. Then we had Otis Kemp and Tasha Page Lockhart. Church Parking Lot. Took you back with the Staple Singers. I remember when that 45 came out. We go to Pee Wee Harris's Tonight Record Shop. That was just below State Street and South Pearl. And he would sell out of it. They'd have to get more in, because you couldn't keep that song in stock. Oh my goodness. I'll Take You There. Rhea Records. Remember all the record stores back then? Okay, the Staple Singers, number one classic. Now you know that's a classic. You know you were singing it. I'll Take You There. Wasn't it good that Karen Clark Shear, she performed that song out of nowhere. She just started singing it when she came to the Black Arts and Cultural Festival, the Gospel Night. That concert was so good. All right, Rudy Currents before that, God Don't Cancel Me. Erica Campbell, Trust and Obey, number four at Gospel Radio New. Lena Bird Miles of Oakland, California, People Gone People. All right, new music from Dietrich Hanna and William Murphy, Revival, 90.9 FM, WCDB.

0: Hello, car of teenagers. If you don't mind, I'm only going to broadcast this out of the speaker on the passenger side so we can talk without the driver listening in. Okay, now that we're alone, we can talk about your friend's driving. It's okay, he can't hear us. Now, I'd never say this to his face, but he might be the worst driver in the history of the world. You should say something, something witty. Make a joke about the airbag or something. Hearses are funny, too. You could make a joke about hearses. I better say something to the driver real quick so he doesn't get suspicious that we're talking about him. Still talking to the passenger. Not about you at all. Just going to be one more minute. He is totally going to get you killed.
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I thought I never would've made it. I don't think they gon' believe me. I know the devil really hated the day I let the spirit lead me. See, back then I was hungry. Satan found a way to feed me. I made changes for the best. If

0: 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My name is Evan, and here's to weather. Today, Sunday, August 31st, sunny at 77. Monday, September 1st, Labor Day, mostly cloudy at 79. Tuesday, September 2nd, partly cloudy at 79. Wednesday, September 3rd, mostly sunny at 80. Thursday, September 4th, partly cloudy at 79. Friday, September 5th, scattered thunderstorms at 71. 9.9 FM WCB. 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
1: 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Time is flying, isn't it? 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I know that Pastor Mike Jr. is nominated for a bunch of awards. We'll see if he wins. Okay, tonight, Sunday, August 31st, 8 p.m. BET, the 40th Annual Stellar Gospel Music Awards, hosted by BB and CC Winans. I know my son Evan and I will be watching. Okay, music there from T.I. Young Dro, Kirk Franklin with the Sunday Service Choir, number 12 at Gospel Radio, Thank God. Before that, the number 11 song at Gospel Radio, Kirk Franklin, Do It Again. Yolanda Adams, Open My Heart, you know you were singing that, the standard. Michaela, Give Me You, number 3 at Gospel Radio this week. And Something New, live in Detroit, Dietrich Haddon and William Murphy, Revival, live in Detroit, Michigan. 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

Sunday morning. How you doing out there? Mark Stevenson. It's Rhythm and Praise Gospel, all of today's top gospel hits. Sunday morning, 6 to 10, this Sunday morning, August 31st. You can join me this Labor Day weekend, I should say. 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And there's another one I wanted to mention to you. Sierra says she'd be all in on hosting Love Island. Played new music from Sierra. She has a new album. I played it on Soft Horizons. 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All right. Music there from Maverick City Music. Jordan Sparks, Albany, New York's own Anthony Gargiulo, and featuring Chandler Moore, 2 weeks now at number one across the country, Constant. Once again, we have someone from here. Albany, New York has the number one song at Gospel Radio, talking about Anthony Gargiulo. Congratulations to you and your family. That is an incredible accomplishment here. All right. You see him and his family, pat them on the back. Please. Okay, Tamela Mann and Take Me to the King, of course, number one standard. C.C. Winans featuring Shirley Caesar, Come Jesus Come. Donald Lawrence presents Music and Arts Global featuring Blanche, former number one, number two at Gospel Radio Words. A new Dante Bowen, Tasha Cobbs Leonard, Rain. New music from Jonathan McReynolds and Jamal Roberts. This is Still. Okay, you guys, take care. As I say, and I keep repeating it, have good, safe fun. Take care of each other. Love each other. Respect each other. Be blessed. 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

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And Saturday morning, 6 to 8, the Contemporary Jazz Cafe. Today's smooth jazz and classic R&B. Hope you're having a great weekend out there. 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We'd like to thank you, the listener. Thank you so much for being with us for all of these decades. We truly appreciate it. Joe Kia featuring Jazzy Faye, got that cameo in there, and So Happy. Marvin Sapp, the absolute standard. Number one classic, never would have made it. Nia Allen and Major, Just You Wait, the newest. Hezekiah Walker, another number one standard. Every Praise. Zacardi Cortez, Working on Me, jumps up to number 10 this week at Gospel Radio Across the Country. A new CC Winans featuring Todd Delaney, the new single, More Than This. 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

0: Good morning, Ray listeners. My name is Evan, and here's to weather. Today, Sunday, July 12th, sunny high 88. Monday, July 13th, sunny high 92. Tuesday, July 14th, hot high 100. Wednesday, July 15th, windy high 95. Thursday, July 16th, partly sunny high 89. Friday, July 17th, partly sunny, high 85. 90.9 FM WCDB. 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
1: 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Reuters, they're reporting U.S. launches more strikes on Iran after commercial ship struck in Strait of Hormuz. The Wall Street Journal reporting, Trump administration subpoenas New York Times reporters after Air Force One reporting. CBS News, they're reporting bipartisan housing bill becomes law after President Donald Trump refuses to sign it. NBC News reporting Iran's supreme leader vows revenge for father's killing. And USA Today, couple of stories, they're reporting explosive diarrhea parasite prompts some restaurants to change the menu. And they're also reporting World Cup moment of silence for Jayden Adams at the England-Norway match. He sadly passed away at the age 25. Oh my, those are national news headlines. Okay, music there from Tasha Page Lockhart, He's On The Way. The Hill City Collective and Dietrich Haddon, The King of Glory. I tell you, that is still bouncing back from Mystical. And what was it, Pharrell, that music is that. Sounds like it. Two in a row from Vashawn Mitchell, Working Together, his latest. And the number one standard, Nobody Greater. PJ Morton, Mercy, jumps up to number 9 this week at Gospel Radio, into the top 10 across the country. New Bree Babineau, All. 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

0: 76. Also, here's a headline. 90 minutes is a lie. Here's why World Cup soccer games actually last longer. And 17 buildings could be leveled in St. Rose development plan. And things to do this weekend in the capital region. TimesUnion.com. There you go. Okay, music there from Nope, that's coming up next. Anyway, music there from Isabel Davis and Jesus. Joanne Rosario still on the throne. Smokey Norfolk, come on now, the number one standard. Taking it back. I Need You Now. Got that Donny Hathaway in there, too. Kenny Lewis and One Voice, God Did It, number 8 at Gospel Radio Across the Country. New Darwin Hobbs, live version of Be Glorified. All right, now here's Brandon Anderson, Promise, 90.9 FM, WCDB.
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0: listeners. My name is Evan, and here's to ever. Today, Sunday, July 12th, sunny high 88. Monday, July 13th, sunny high 92. Tuesday, July 14th, hot high 100. Wednesday, July 15th, windy high 95. Thursday, July 16th, partly sunny high 89. Friday, July 17th, partly sunny, high 85. 90.9 FM WCB. 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
1: 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Well, there's a picture of them, too. All right. And they talk about the One Voyage cruise to Kaylin Carr, different stars who may hit the center stage, and Erica and Warren Campbell want couples to fall in love all over again during the One Voyage 2026 Cruises Dreamy Vow Renewal Experience. 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Tamela Mann featuring Wyclef Jean and Kirk Franklin, Hello God. Jabari Johnson, Can't Stop. Charles Jenkins and Fellowship, Chicago, the one that got it all started, that went straight to number one. Awesome, the standard. John P. Key featuring Tally Rogers, Church Medley, number seven across the country at Gospel Radio, the legend. And Brandon Anderson, Promise, starting off that set. Here's the newest from Bishop Paul S. Morton, featuring P.J. 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

0: Good morning, Ray listeners. My name is Evan, and here's to ever. Today, Sunday, July 12th, sunny high 88. Monday, July 13th, sunny high 92. Tuesday, July 14th, hot high 100. Wednesday, July 15th, windy high 95. Thursday, July 16th, partly sunny high 89. Friday, July 17th, partly sunny, high 85. 9.9 FM WCDB. 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
1: 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All of today's top gospel hits. Sunday morning, 6 to 10. This Sunday morning, July 12th. You can join me, Mark Stevenson, for my other shows. 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And Saturday morning, 6 to 8, the Contemporary Jazz Cafe. 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Wanted to tell you about the Black Arts and Cultural Festival Gospel Night. Coming up for Friday, July 31st, 5 p.m. to 8 p.m., Empire State Plaza Convention Center in Albany, Melvin Crispell III, Crystal Aiken, and Rich Tolbert Jr. There you go, headliners. And of course, the next day, Black Arts and Cultural Festival finale, Empire State Plaza, outdoors in Albany, Saturday, August 1st. Headliner, Lloyd. Okay, music there from Canton Jones, Praise on Go. Michelle Williams featuring Beyonce and Kelly Rowland, Say Yes. Beyonce came out on stage to perform with Jay-Z on Friday night, night one of his three shows at Yankee Stadium in New York City. Jay-Z doing the Reasonable Doubt landmark albums that 30 years ago. And Mary J. Blige on the hit song Can't Knock the Hustle. She did the background vocals. Well, Beyonce came out and did Mary J. Blige's part. Saw some video of it too. Definitely looked good there. And their daughter Blue Ivy came out and played the piano. Alright. Before Michelle Williams, Ernest Pugh, and Your Glory to See You. Mary Mary, number one classic, Can't Give Up Now, part of the Reverend James Cleveland classic when they flipped it. Number one classic for both of them. Caleb Carson and Anthony Evans, You're Not Finished. Last week's number one, number five this week across the country at Gospel Radio. B.B. Winans, All to Thee, the newest. Maverick City Music and Hendrix Brown, Run to You, number six at Gospel Radio. New Bishop Paul S. Morton, featuring P.J. Morton and co-pastor Jasmine Morton Robinson, Go Through. New from Marcus Jordan, he's back. It's Thank You, 90.9.

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Mark Stevenson, Rhythm and Praise Gospel, all of today's top gospel hits, Sunday morning 6 to 10. I get my voice back. This Sunday morning, July 12th, you can join me, Mark Stevenson, for my other show, Saturday mornings 4 to 6, up to Risons. 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Beyonce cutting Jay-Z's hair. And concert intro has fans searching for hidden meaning. The Smithsonian chief fires back at the White House attack on American History Museum. Nolan Wells' parents break silence, demand answers about teen's death. Former Florida governor candidate Andrew Gillum may avoid conviction through drug court. Carrie Hilson says grief after her father's death fueled drinking. WAC 100 alleges Charlemagne tried to sabotage DJ Envy's contract negotiations. Well, we'll have to hear from DJ Envy and Charlemagne, see what they have to say, if they even respond to it. Sad news, Rodney Franklin, R&B jazz pioneer, passes away at the age 67. Hear that one gem, The Groove. Definitely remember that. The Diddy documentary receiving Emmy nominations. Essence Festival's future in New Orleans remains uncertain as contract talks continue. And Mystico, you guys remember him, transferred to the notorious Angola prison in Louisiana, served a 20-year sentence. And Tyler Perry's Why Did I Get Married Again teaser reveals reunion for original couples. Got a chance to see that. Waiting for that to come out. Okay, Fresh Start Worship and Marquise Gold, you are. Ja'Kalen Carr featuring Shirley Caesar, Harvey Watkins Jr., and Karen Clark Sheard, History Breakthrough. Before that, more Karen Clark Sheard is part of course, the Clark Sisters, Blessed and Highly Favored, the standard. The Clark Sisters, Legends of Gospel Residency in Las Vegas, Nevada, will take place October 8th and 9th. It will also feature Fred Hammond and Dietrich Haddon. All right. Also, Javon DeWan and the Trap Stars featuring Isaac Carey, Blanco Brown, Jazzy Faye, and Gaz Money, 10X My Blessing, Jason Nelson and Madison Ryan Ward, Made New, number 4 at Gospel Radio, New Marcus Jordan, thank you. New from Kiara Sheard, Shine, 90.9.

0: Hi, it's Tori DeVito. 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
5: Thank you, God, for giving us our identity in you. 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

0: Good morning, Ray listeners. My name is Evan, and here's to ever. Today, Sunday, July 12th, sunny high 88. Monday, July 13th, sunny high 92. Tuesday, July 14th, hot high 100. Wednesday, July 15th, windy high 95. Thursday, July 16th, partly sunny high 89. Friday, July 17th, partly sunny, high 85. 90.9 FM WCEB. 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
1: 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Here's a headline, Nolan Wells update. Ben Crump retained, autopsy underway, and viral Horn Island video now under investigation. It says the body of the 18-year-old Ocean Springs, Mississippi teen was found off Horn Island past Monday, 4 days after he disappeared on a July 4th boating trip with friends. His family is pushing for a thorough and transparent investigation. Let's hope that they can get to the bottom of this. It's just a tragedy. So sad to hear. Okay, BET.com. J.J. Harrison and Youthful Praise featuring Trina Harrison and David Wilfort. Nothing Else. Renee Spearman featuring Montel Jordan and Kim Burrell. You Chose Me. This viral video of Kim Burrell, I don't know if it's old or recent, and she was singing Hook from Parliament Funkadelic. The Swing Down Sweet Chariot Stop. She was getting it, too. Some people didn't care for it, but I thought she was getting it. Tamela Mann and Take Me to the King, of course. The standard. Number one classic. Daryl Walsh and P.J. Morton, Able, number three at Gospel Radio. And new Kiara Sheard and Shine. New from Tasha Cobbs Leonard. She's back. 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

0: 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Mark Stevenson. You know, yours truly, Mark Stevenson. I love to see people say hi more often to each other. Greet each other. Be kind to each other. Have kind words. Smile. You know, when I was growing up as a little one, the entire neighborhood looked out for everyone. We wanted to make sure everyone was safe, and we knew everybody. Everybody. Nowadays, sometimes you'll look, a person won't even look you in the eye. Because you want to say hi, won't look at you. Or you'll say hello and some just ignore you. Different times. Not everyone, because there's still a lot of people. Old timers like myself, we get it. We are all sticking together. But I hope that we can see that more often for people. Be kind. Say hi. We're all in this together, right? All right. Jumping back off my soapbox. And that public service announcement was brought to you courtesy of me, because it means nothing. All right. Just me rambling on. Okay. Rhythm and Praise Gospel. All of today's top gospel hits. Sunday morning, 6 to 10. This Sunday morning, July 12th. You can join me, Mark Stevenson, for my other shows. Saturday mornings, 4 to 6, Off the Horizons. Today's Smooth R&B. Saturday morning, 6 to 8, The Contemporary Jazz Cafe. Today's Smooth Jazz and Classic R&B. Look who moves up to number one. Lishae Knox, featuring Ernest Pugh. Right there is the new number one song across the country at Gospel Radio. Congratulations to both of them. Sincere before that, Fred Hammond presents. Sincere after tonight, Donna Lawrence and the Tri-City Singers, featuring Sherry Jones Moffitt. Encourage Yourself. Somebody needed to hear that number one classic. Ron Carter and Ricky Diller, Open My Eyes. Still at number two this week at Gospel Radio. New Tasha Cobbs Leonard, Final Say. Look who's back with new music. Pastor Mike Jr. He's got a new one. It's called Suddenly. New from Pastor Mike Jr. Be blessed. Be kind. 90.9 FM WCDB.
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1: He cannot fail. 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

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He wants to do more.

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Well, there you go. That's Mr. Woody Herman, recorded live at the Concord Jazz Festival back in 1981, doing things ain't what they used to be. And indeed, that is always the case. It's 5 after the hour. 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Bill McCann here with you as your host for this, the Saturday morning edition of Jazz here on WCDB. We are here at the University at Albany, part of the State University of New York. 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After four rings, it goes to the switchboard. That's okay. Hang up, redial. I'll see the light bulb flashing on the ceiling at some point. Always happy to talk to you folks checking us out here on the Saturday morning edition of Jazz on WCDB. Al Cohn featured on Things Ain't What They Used to Be, by the way. And today we'll be celebrating the wonderful centennial birthday of Al Cohn, born November the 24th, 1925. He passed away in February of 1988. And Al, in addition to being a fine saxophonist, a great composer and arranger. And so we're going to have a great classic jazz mix this morning featuring the wonderful Al Cohn to mark the occasion. We'll also feature some birthday music from the likes of Etta Jones and Teddy Wilson, Nat Adderley, Paul Desmond, and Gigi Grice, all celebrating birthdays this week. And I hope you had a great Thanksgiving. And now we got the big jump towards Christmas and Hanukkah and all that. And that's just a few short weeks away. Mark your calendars, if you be so kind, for my 40th annual Jazz Christmas show. That'll be on Saturday, December the 20th, three short weeks from today. We'll be here that day from 8 a.m. until 5 p.m. doing all your favorite holiday music done in a jazzy way. I did the first one back in 1986 and have not missed a year since. It is indeed my favorite program of the year. And we'll bring you all your favorite holiday music done in a jazzy way by a who's who of jazz great. So, again, that's 3 weeks from today, December the 20th. The 40th annual Bill McCann Jazz Christmas Show here on WCDB. As is our custom, we'll also tell you about all kinds of great things happening at clubs and venues throughout the Capital District. And as we'd like to tell you, as Elise Shaw would certainly tell you, do yourself a favor, be your own best friend. Get out there and support live jazz. It needs all the help it can get. And that means it needs you to do that voodoo that you do so well. And that's support jazz. So this morning, wherever the muses take me, that's where we will go. That and a whole bag of hot potatoes. We're glad you tuned in here to the Saturday morning edition of Jazz. You know, maybe you're contemplating eating that leftover pumpkin pie like Stephanie Schneider, or just maybe you're just sitting there saying, oh, what am I going to do today? Whatever works for you, we're glad you tuned in here to the Saturday morning edition of Jazz on WCDB. The wonderful Etta Jones turned 97 up in the big 52nd Street in the Sky this past Tuesday, the 25th. And we're going to hear a couple of great things from her. First, Etta with her longtime musical partner, Houston Person, are going to give us My Foolish Heart, a great Ned Washington and Victor Young tune. And from there, we're going to hear her seminal composition tune, I should say, the title track on the prestige side going back to 1960 called Don't Go to Strangers. Etta Jones right here to get us going on WCDB Albany.

That's the Lester Young Teddy Wilson Quartet doing Louise, a tune written by Richard Whiting and Leo Robin. Lester the Prez on the tenor saxophone, Teddy Wilson on the piano, Gene Ramey on the bass, and Joe Jones on the drums, going back to 1956 on the Verve label on a side called Prez and Teddy. Teddy Wilson celebrated his 113th birthday up in the big 52nd Street in the Sky this past Monday, born in 1912, passed away in July of 1986. A great pianist and did so many great things with vocalists as well. All the famous ones. You should check them out. Teddy Wilson. We'll get another taste from Teddy in just a moment. We started off with Etta Jones, first with her longtime musical partner, Houston Person, on a side called Fine and Mellow, going back to 1986 on the Muse label. We heard My Foolish Heart, a great Ned Washington, Victor Young tune. That featured Etta with Houston, along with Stan Hope, George Devins, Peter Weiss, Cecil Brooks III, and Ralph Dorsey, Etta Jones. And we heard her great composition. Actually, I don't know who wrote it. I don't think she wrote it, but she sang it for sure. Don't Go to Strangers, the title track on the Prestige side, going back to 1960 with Frank West, Richard Wyons, Skeeter Best, George DeVivier, and Roy Haynes. Not a slouch in the bunch. Here's the Teddy Wilson Sextet, going back to 1945, with Charlie Shavers on the trumpet, Red Norvo on the vibes, Remo Palmieri on the guitar, Al Hall on the bass, and Specs Powell on the drums, doing an oldie but goodie, so to speak, called Confessing That I Love You. And this is on a Naxos release called Teddy Wilson, I Want to Be Happy. The original 1944 to 1947 recordings. Teddy Wilson, and from there I have to consult the muses. Let's check it out right here on WCDB Albany.

That's the wonderful Paul Desmond, who just celebrated his 101st birthday up in the big 52nd Street in the sky on Tuesday. Born November the 25th, 1924. Passed away in May of 77. That's a great Duke Ellington composition called Warm Valley. Duke with Ed Bickert on the guitar, Ron Carter on the bass, and Connie Kay on the drums. Going back to 1974 on a CTI release called Pure Desmond. The wonderful Paul Desmond. Such a unique sound on the alto saxophone. More from Paul in just a moment. And before that, we heard Confessing That I Love You. Teddy Wilson turned 113 up in the big 52nd Street in the sky this past Monday, the 24th, born in 1912. Passed away in July of 1986. Well, 3 weeks from today, we will have the 40th annual Bill McCann Jazz Christmas Show. And to get you in the mood, Paul Desmond, just love what he does with this classic tune that you are likely familiar with. This will get you right in the holiday spirit. This is called Green Sleeves. Paul Desmond with Jim Hall and Company on WCDB. Albany.

That's Nat Adderley, along with Wes Montgomery and Sam Jones on a side going back to 1960 called Work Song. Nat Adderley celebrated his 94th birthday up in the big 52nd Street in the Sky this past Tuesday, born in 1931, passed away in 2000. And that's a tune, I've Got a Crush on You, a little Gershwin, don't you know. Nat Adderley, more from that in a moment. And before that, Paul Desmond doing a little Green Sleeves to get you in the holiday spirit. Paul Desmond celebrated his birthday as well on Tuesday, born in 1924, his 101st up in the big 52nd Street in the Sky. Well, in 1955, when Cannonball Adderley and Nat Adderley came up from Florida, they were school teachers down in Florida, and they worked their way up onto the stage down in Greenwich Village, and the rest, as they say, was history. And listed two great brother combinations. They had so many of the great brother teams amongst the jazz history. Certainly Nat and Julian Adderley right there near the top. This is, let me consult the muses for a minute. Maybe we'll do that. I'm going to change my mind. The muses decided we're gonna hear actually Nat composed this song, his most famous composition. It's called Work Song, and I don't want to use the word fascinating, but at least quite interesting about this particular version of his most famous composition is that on the recording it'll feature both cello and bass, which is definitely a different flavor. It's going to have Wes Montgomery on the guitar, Bobby Timmons on the piano. Sam Jones will be on the cello, and Percy Heath on the bass. Lewis Hayes will be on the drums, and Nat Adderley on the cornet. The title track from a Riverside release going back to 1960. Nat Adderley right here on WCDB Albany.

That's a great tune written by Gigi Grice called Minority on a prestige side called The Happenings. Indeed, going back to 1960, Gigi Grice on the alto sax, Richard Williams on the trumpet, along with Richard Wyans on the piano, Julian Yule on the bass, and Mickey Roker on the drums. Minority. Gigi Grice just celebrated his centennial birthday up in the big 52nd Street in the Sky yesterday. Born November the 28th, 1925. Passed away in March of 1983. That's some really cool stuff. We'll hear another one from Gigi in just a moment. Before that, we heard Work Song, Nat Adderley. The title track on a Riverside release going back to 1960. With Work Song, the title track. Wes Montgomery with Bobby Timmons, Lewis Hayes, and then an interesting mix of cello and bass by Sam Jones and Percy Heath. Nat Adderley turned 94 up in the big 52nd Street in the Sky this past Tuesday. Here's another one from Gigi Grice on a classic on the prestige label, and it's called When Farmer Met Grice. The wonderful Gigi Grice and Art Farmer doing Social Call, one of his great tunes. Mr. Gigi Grice right here on WCDB Albany.

That's a great tune written by Gigi Grice called Social Call. That's on a side on the Prestige label going back to 1955 called When Farmer Met Grice. Gigi Grice on the alto, Art Farmer on the trumpet, Freddie Redd on the piano, Addison Farmer on the bass, and Mr. Art Taylor on the drum kit. When Farmer Met Grice, Social Call. Gigi Grice celebrated his centennial birthday Friday the 28th, born in 1925, and passed away in 1983, the great Gigi Grice. 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Bill McCann here with you as your host for this, the Saturday morning edition of Jazz here on WCDB. We are here at the University at Albany, part of the State University of New York. 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Hey, don't forget, wherever you are on the planet, you can take us along, and that's a good thing. 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In this next hour, actually for the next 3 hours, we will feature the music of the wonderful Al Cohn. Al Cohn celebrated his centennial birthday this past Monday. And if you listen to this program with any regularity, you know I like my my jazz swinging. And you can't get much more swinging than the wonderful Al Cohn, a great saxophonist, a fantastic composer and arranger. And we're going to feature a great mix of classic jazz to mark the occasion. We're going to start off. One of the nice things about doing the Saturday morning edition of jazz is I can pretty much play whatever I want. And opposite of commercial radio, you don't really have to concern yourself with the length of time on a particular track. And this is one of those that's along those lines, 11 minutes long and a smidge. And but it features just a great, great side of musicians. On the drums, Art Taylor. Paul Chambers on the bass. So you got Mr. PC and Mr. AT. Red Garland on the piano. And then four wonderful saxophonists, John Coltrane, Hank Mobley, Zoot Sims, and our birthday boy, Al Cohn. It's on an aptly entitled recording on the Prestige label going back to 1956 called Tenor Conclave. This is the title track to get us going as we celebrate 100 years of Mr. Al Cohn here on WCDB Albany.

There you go, the title track, going back to 1956. Tenor Conclave, Hank Mobley, Zoot Sims, John Coltrane, and our birthday boy Al Cohn, along with Red Garland, Paul Chambers, and Art Taylor. Classic jazz on WCDB Albany as we celebrate the centennial birthday of Al Cohn. Always good to hear from folks checking us out at WCDBFM.com. Fred and Sheila DiMaggio on the Cape, don't you know? They got the whole family assembled for the Thanksgiving holiday. They got Ben and Dan and daughter Meg and the fiance, Al. So always good to have the family around. The DiMaggios enjoying some family time, checking out some classic jazz here on WCDB Albany. My good friend, Mr. Don Nanya, was kind enough to lay some sides on me to fill in some gaps here for this Al Cohn tribute show. And one of them is a cool side. It's on RCA Victor going back to 1954. It's called East Coast, West Coast Scene. Before there was ever this battle like in rap music, there was the East Coast sound and the West Coast sound. And there wasn't any real contentiousness between the two. It's just different sounds. This is certainly a West Coast sound and an East Coast sound. So they put together these two groups. One's the East Coast Scene. It's Al Cohn and his

I'll do a tune, Autumn Leaves. It snowed here in the Capital District, so I think the leaves are pretty much all shot. But, you know, fall is my favorite season of the year, so we'll check it out. This will feature solos in the order of Al Cohn and then Joe Newman and Al Cohn again with Mr. Byers and Messrs. Cohn, Hilton, Newman, and Al again. Autumn Leaves, going back to October of 1954 as we celebrate Al Cohn here on WCDB Albany.

That's some beautiful music right there. Autumn Leaves. Al Cohn and company from a side called the East Coast, West Coast Scene on RCA Victor, going back to 1954 as we celebrate Al Cohn. There's Joe Newman with Billy Byers, Eddie Burt, Hal McCusick, Gene Quill, Saul Schlinger, Sanford Gold, Billy Bauer, Milt Hinton, and O.C. Johnson. Not a slouch in the bunch. Al Cohn, 100 this past Monday. As you might imagine, Al recorded with a who's who of jazz greats. And this was originally on a side called Miles Davis Plays the Compositions of Al Cohn on the Prestige label. And then it was put out on a compilation of sorts called Miles Davis and Horns on the Prestige label. We're going to hear a tune written by Al Cohn called For Adults Only, recorded back in February of 1953. It's Miles with Alan Zoot and John Lewis on the piano, Leonard Gaskin on the bass, and Kenny Clark on the drums. And we'll send this out to my dear friend, the Canon KC Hotailing. She's going to be celebrating a big birthday on the 20th, which is 3 weeks hence. That's the 40th annual Bill McCann Jazz Christmas Show. So please mark your calendars for that. Here's some classic jazz. Miles Davis with Al Cohn and company on WCDB, Albany.

That's pretty cool. That's a tune called Learning the Blues. Al Cohn there on the bass clarinet, with Freddie Green on the guitar, along with Henry Coker on the trombone, Joe Newman on the trumpet, Nat Pierce on the piano, Milt Hinton on the bass, and I think that's Joe Jones on the drums on that, if I recall correctly. I could be wrong. 1955 on that side. It's a 2 LP, 1 CD set on RCA Victor called Freddie Green and Al Cohn Natural Rhythm. And before that, we heard Miles Davis with Al Cohn doing a tune written by Al called For Adults Only. Alan Zoot with Miles Davis, along with John Lewis, Leonard Gaskin, and Kenny Clark, going back to 1953. We're celebrating 100 years of Al Cohn, born on November the 24th, 1925. He passed away in February of 1988 and left us a treasure trove, as it were, of great jazz. Let's continue with this wonderful music. 1956, we're going to hear a couple of sides. The Al Cohn Quintet featuring Bob Brookmeyer, a great band with Mose Allison on the piano, Teddy Kotick on the bass, and Nick Stabulis on the drums, going back to 1956. Originally issued on Coral Records, reissued by Verve. And we're going to hear a tune written by Al Cohn called Back to Back. And then we're going to hear Al with his great partner Zoot Sims on a side called Al Cohn and Zoot Sims from A to Z and Beyond on the RCA Bluebird label, going back to 1956. And we're going to hear a nice up thing. It's like the classic Al Cohn and Zoot Sims sound. It's called Somebody Loves Me, I Wonder Who, yada yada yada. Let's check it out right here as we celebrate Al Cohn with some classic jazz on WCDB Albany.

There you go. That's a tune called Battle of the Saxes, written by Al Cohn. That's on a side called Stan Getz, Zoot Sims, the Brothers. Stan and his four brothers on that track. Stan with Zoot, Al Cohn, Alan Eager, and Brew Moore, along with Walter Bishop, Gene Ramey, and Charlie Perry, going back to April of 1949. Al Cohn, a great writer. That's Battle of the Saxes. Before that, we heard Al and Zoot together doing Somebody Loves Me. It's on a side called From A to Z and Beyond on the RCA Bluebird label. Milt Hinton, O.C. Johnson, and Dick Sherman on the trumpet, Alan Zoot on the tenors, and on this recording, Dave McKenna and Hank Jones sharing piano duty. That's not bad company. We celebrate Al Cohn's centennial birthday this past Monday, and just recorded with a who's who of great, great folks. On this recording, Alan Zoot, Al wrote a lot of great tunes. You're going to hear a bunch of them this morning. Zoot also wrote some cool tunes. I thought we'd hear one of them. I'm consulting the Muses at the moment because on this recording, there are two great compositions that Alan Zoot did written by Zoot. One's called The Red Door and the other one's called Zoot Case. And they're both pretty cool, and it features Alan Zoot and Kay Winding, along with George Wallington, Percy Heath, and Art Blakey, going back to 1952. So, trying to decide which one I want to hear. Huh. Harumph, harumph. Huh. Well. And then I realized also on here, it's a great tune written by Alan Zoot together called Morning Fun, which is a cool tune as well. I don't know. The Muses are in conflict. They're just chatting, so bear with us. Let's do The Red Door, I decided. Zoot Sims wrote this tune, Alan Zoot together here on the Saturday morning edition of Jazz on WCDB Albany.

0: That's going back to 1957 on a side called The Four Brothers Together Again. Those four brothers, Zoot Sims, Al Cohn, Herbie Stewart, and Sir Shaloff, along with Elliot Lawrence, Burger Jones, and Don LeMond. And that's a tune called The Swinging Door here on this recording. And it's actually The Red Door. We heard earlier from a side called The Brothers. Alan Zoot with Kay Winding, George Wallington, Percy Heath, and Art Blakey, going back to 1952 on a prestige side called The Brothers. Classic jazz here on WCDB. And in the middle, we heard The Goof and I. It was the first arrangement Al Cohn did for Woody Herman's Second Herd. It's on a side called The Thundering Herds, 1945 to 1947. The great Al Cohn, and writing some great stuff for the Woody Herman Orchestra.
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0: 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Bill McCann here with you as your host for this, the Saturday morning edition of Jazz here on WCDB. We are here at the University at Albany, part of the State University of New York. 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Don't forget, wherever you are on the planet, you can take us along, and that's a good thing. Just like my dear friend, Mr. David Perry, who's in jolly old London, England, don't you know? He says it's 3 p.m. there in London right now, so he's checking us out. One of our true ambassadors here on the Saturday morning edition of Jazz, the wonderful David Perry. All sorts of folks doing their post-Thanksgiving, getting over their tryptophan comas, etc. Peg Delaney says, we're listening as I figure out what to do with all the leftovers. I understand. I feel your pain. Indeed, the wonderful, ever lovely and popular Peg Delaney, don't you know, checking us out here. Carol Harnoff down in the Big Snapple, checking us out at WCDBFM.com. Always good to know people are tuned in, getting their weekly therapy here on WCDB. We're celebrating the music of Al Cohn here. Don't you know, 100 years, born on the 24th of November, 1925. Then he passed away in February of 1988. Left us so much great jazz that we've been picking out some Church music here on the Saturday morning edition of Jazz. Hey, don't forget about the rebroadcast of this program. 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That's the rebroadcast of the Saturday morning edition of Jazz, Sunday mornings at 10 right here on WCDB Albany. Well, The Goof and I, what a band that was. Woody Herman with Ernie Royal, Bernie Glow, Stan Fischelson, along with Shorty Rogers and Marty Markowitz, Earl Swope, Ollie Wilson, Bob Swift, Sam Marowitz, Herbie Stewart, Stan Getz, and Zoot Sims, along with Sir Shaloff, with Fred Otis, Gene Sargent, Walt Yoder, and Don LeMond. Going back to Christmas Eve, 1947, don't you know? Great music from Woody Herman. Well, Al Cohn did some nice music, as I said, with a host of great jazz artists, and he's on this wonderful recording from Jerry Mulligan called The Jerry Mulligan Songbook. It's on the Pacific Jazz label going back to 1957, and it features the wonderful Lee Konitz and Alan Eager, Zoot Sims, along with our birthday boy Al Cohn, Jerry Mulligan, with Freddie Green, Henry Grimes, Dave Bailey, arranged by the wonderful Bill Holman. Not a slouch in the bunch. We're going to hear a cool tune written by Jerry Mulligan called Four and One More to get us going in part two, the second half of the Saturday morning edition of Jazz right here on WCDB Albany.

I tell you what, they make those so marvelous, the harmonies on that, just phenomenal. And then dig this, the solo order. You would have thought it was Jerry on the baritone sax leading up the solos, but no, that was Al Cohn on the baritone, and then Zoot was on alto, and then you heard Jerry on the baritone sax. Pretty cool. Four and one more. Jerry Mulligan from the Jerry Mulligan Songbook, going back to 1957 on the Pacific Jazz label. Man, that's some great stuff. Arranged by Bill Holman. Wow. Jay Florida checking us out down in Georgia. Says, how great this tribute to Al Cohn, swinging like mad. Can't stop my toes from tapping, so I must be okay. Frosty outside, but steaming on WCDB. Mr. Jay Florida, a longtime listener of the Saturday morning edition of Jazz on WCDB. We appreciate you, brother. Hey, we're going to hear another side from 1957. What I dig about this is it features Al and Zoot on the twin clarinets, don't you know? I featured this when we did the Zoot Sims Centennial a while back. And, you know, well, it wasn't really all that long ago, our wonderful Zoot Sims Centennial. But suffice it to say, it's all good. So we're going to hear this again. It's called Two Funky People. It's on a side called Alan Zoot, Al Cohn Quintet featuring Zoot Sims, along with Mose Allison on the piano, Teddy Kotick on the bass, and Nick Stabulis on the drums, going back to 1957. And then we'll go back a couple years before that, and we're going to hear a tune that he wrote called Cohn, Not Cohen. So I guess some people said Al Cohen as opposed to Al Cohn, but anyway, we'll hear that, and we'll check out some other things. So anyway, got a whole pile of music. The Muses are driving the bus. We hope you're digging the selections here on the Saturday morning edition of Jazz. Two Funky People. Hopefully that means they weren't unbathed, and it meant they were funky in the other way. Anyway, let's check it out right here on WCDB. Albany.

Don't you know? The Jazz Workshop, 4 brass, 1 tenor, Al Cohn. Indeed. Joe Newman, Thad Jones, Joe Wilder, and Nick Travis. That's the 4 brass. The 1 tenor is Mr. Al Cohn. Dick Katz on the piano, Freddie Green on the guitar, Buddy Jones on the bass, and O.C. Johnson on the drums. Al Cohn, don't you know? That's on a 2-CD, 4-LP set on the Avid label. Thanks to Mr. Donald Nanya for laying that on me for the program. And we'll get some more from that in just a moment. Before that, we heard Two Funky People, Al and Zoot on the twin clarinets with Mose Allison, Teddy Kotick, and Nick Stabulis, going back to 1957 on a side called Al and Zoot, the Al Cohn Quintet featuring Zoot Sims here on the Saturday morning edition of Jazz. And Sharon, on you tell me they got the program on in 3 rooms in the house, so they don't miss any of it. Well, that's that's very kind of you. We appreciate you here on the Saturday morning edition of Jazz. Here's on a side called Cohn on the saxophone, don't you know, with Hank Jones on the piano, Milt Hinton on the bass, O.C. Johnson on the drums, and Mr. Frank Rehak on the trombone, going back to 1956. We're going to hear a tune written by Al Cohn on the side called Cohn on the Saxophone, called Be Loose. Indeed. Let's check it out right here on WCDB, Albany.

Good evening, everybody. Welcome to the Half Note. On tenors tonight, we have Al Cohen and Zoot Sims. Nobby Tota on bass, Mose Allison at the piano, and Paul Modian on drums. They'll start with Lover, Come Back to Me.

That's Alan Zoo from Jazz Alive, A Night at the Half Note in New York City, going back to 1959 with Mose Allison, Nabil Tota, and Paul Motion. That's some great music indeed. Zoot Sims, Al Cohn, and Lover, Come Back to Me, Sig Romberg, and Oscar Hammerstein. As we celebrate 100 years of Al Cohn here on the Saturday morning edition of Jazz on WCDB Albany. Before that, Be Loose, a tune written by Al Cohn. And that's on a side called Cohn on the Saxophone, going back to 1956. Hank Jones on the piano, Milt Hinton on the bass, and O.C. Johnson on the drums, with Mr. Frank Rehak on the trombone. Al Cohn on WCDB Albany. Hey, mark your calendars. 3 weeks hence, the 40th annual Bill McCann Jazz Christmas Show. We'll be here on the 20th from 8 a.m. until 5 p.m., and then we'll be followed by Sir Walford with the many Christmas moods of Sir Walford, which is what we do. Sir Walford out in Las Vegas, tuned in here at WCDBFM.com. Don't forget, wherever you are on the planet, you can take us along, and that's a good thing. Sir Walford tuned in from Las Vegas, don't you know? And that's, you know, it's about 7:30 in the morning out there. Is that 2 hours? I forget. Is Vegas 3 hours, 2 hours, 1 hour? I don't know. But anyway, he's up early, so he's checking us out at WCDBFM.com. Sir Walford out in Las Vegas, don't you know? Anyway, December the 20th, 3 weeks hence, we'll be having our 40th annual Bill McCann Jazz Christmas Show. And the day before, Bill Goss will bring you a marathon program. The many, well, he brings you the TGIF Jazz Christmas Party. That'll be on the 19th from 4 p.m. until whenever he gets tired, don't you know? So that'll be Bill Goss with the TGIF Jazz Christmas Party on the 19th, and then the 40th annual Bill McCann Jazz Christmas Show Saturday morning, the 20th of December. We'll be here until 5 p.m. that day, doing all your favorite holiday music done in a jazzy way. I did the first one back in 1986 and have not missed a year since. It's my favorite show of the year. I hope you can tune in. And to get you in the mood, how about Al Cohn doing some Christmas music? This is Al with Carl Fontana, Richard Wyans, Ray Drummond. The Bulldog who passed away just a short time ago. And Akira Tana. This is the Winter Wonderland. Al Cohn, as we get ready for Christmas here on WCDB Albany.

That's a great tune written by Alan Zoot called Morning Fun. It's on a side originally issued on Fred Miles Presents and then put out by Evidence. Going back to 1961, it's called Either Way, Al Cohn and Zoot Sims with Mose Allison, Bill Crow, and Gus Johnson. This CD laid on me by the wonderful Tim Coakley gave it to me as a present several years ago. More about Tim in just a moment. And we started off with Winter Wonderland. Carl Fontana with Al Cohn, with Richard Wyans, Ray Drummond, and Akira Tana going back to 1985 on a compilation called An Uptown Christmas on the Uptown Christmas label. I was talking to Tim Coakley yesterday, and we were... He was asking me about the show today. I told him about the whole Al Cohn thing. He said, I ever tell you about the time Alan Zoot, I brought him to Utica College when Tim was doing student affairs work at Utica College. He brought all kinds of great jazz artists to Utica College. One of them was Alan Zoot. And we were talking about it, and he says, every time about the story of Alan Zoot, and then after the concert, said he goes, the pianist that was playing with them, he came over to my apartment, and we were going and showed him my record collection and whatever. And neither one of us, well, I certainly didn't know who Alan Zoot had on the piano at that time. And Tim, you know, his CRS was kicking in. My CRS kicks in all the time. That's can't remember stuff. Anyway, so last night, before I get to later on, but so Timmy says, yeah, Zoot had this little red car. You know, he loved this little red car that he drove up with Al to the concert. I said, oh, cool. Anyway, so Timmy couldn't remember who the pianist was, and it was driving him nuts. So then later on in the evening, I got a text message from Timmy, and it just simply said, Dave Frischberg. And so I'm going through my collection. I have this cool side from 1968 called Al Cohn and Zoot Sims' Easiest Pie Live at the Left Bank, a Musical Heritage Society. And on the back cover, there's a picture of Al and Zoot standing in front of this red car that was provided by Zoot Sims' wife, the picture. And so that's the it must be the little red car that Timmy was talking about when he brought Al and Zoot to Utica College. And sure enough, on the piano on this, Mr. Dave Frischberg. So Dave Frischberg with Victor Sproles on the bass, Donald McDonald on the drums, and Alan Zoot on the twin tenors. So maybe this is the group that, certainly Alan Zoot and Dave Frischberg. Not sure about Victor Sproles and Donald McDonald, whether those were in the band at Utica College. But anyway, this is a cool tune written by Al Cohn called Mr. George. Al Cohn and Zoot Sims' Easiest Pie live at the Left Bank. Let's check it out right here on WCDB Albany.

There you go. That's a tune called Blue Hodge. Indeed. Al Cohn and Zoot Sims on a side called Body and Soul here on WCDB Albany. And it's a great tune written by Gary McFarland. Alan Zoot with Jackie Bayard, George DeVivier, and Mel Lewis going back to 1973 here on WCDB Albany. Was celebrating the centennial birthday of Al Cohn, born November the 24th, 1925. He passed away in February of 1988. And he left us so much great music that we're just picking out some church stuff here on WCDB Albany. We are here at the University at Albany, part of the State University of New York. We're funded by the Student Association here at UAlbany. So we thank them for their support. And as always, we thank you for making us a part of your day right here on 90.9 FM WCDB Albany, online at WCDBFM.com. Before that, we heard Mr. George. Al Cohn wrote that tune. It's on a side called Easy as Pie, live at the Left Bank. Alan Zoot with Al Cohn and Zoot Sims with Dave Frischberg, Victor Sproles, and Donald McDonald. Tim Coakley sent me a text message. He wanted to know if he was going to get any royalties for using his name. So I promptly, what's the word, dis is something. My CRS kicking in. Disavowed, is that the right word? I made him, forget about any such nonsense of royalties and such. But anyway, we're glad that Tim Coakley's tuned in here to the Saturday morning edition of Jazz, one of my all-time favorite people. Al Cohn, he did a bunch of great things on a small label called Xanadu. Xanadu had very distinctive covers. They were either gold or silver, gold and black or silver and black. And I thought he did a series of them. And not a series in the sense that they were in any particular order. He just did, how about a handful? He did a handful of recordings for the Xanadu label. We're going to hear a track from one of them. I'm just consulting with the muses as to which one we want to hear. And well, he's got Barry Harris on here, Steve Gilmore on the bass, and Walter Bolden on the drums on a side called No Problem on the Xanadu label going back to 1979. And you got churches, I tell you, churches. Huh. All right. I decided. How about Three Little Words? Let's check it out right here. Al Cohn on WCDB Albany.

There you go. That's a tune called Expense Account, written by O.C. Johnson and Benny Green. Benny Green being the trombonist. It's a bonus track on the CD recording of Al Cohn on Concord Records called Nonpareil. Going back to 1981, Al with Lou Levy on the piano, Monty Budwig on the bass, and Jake Hanna on the drums. And before that, we heard, I guess I should have typed that in. I'll get to that. We heard Three Little Words. And that's on a Xanadu release going back to 1979 called No Problem. Al with Barry Harris, Steve Gilmore, and Walter Bolden. Al did a series of recordings on Xanadu Records, and I have a bunch of them on LP. This is a CD lent to me by the wonderful Don Nanya. Anywho, we're celebrating the music of Al Cohn. Bob Scribner, listening in the Dallas-Fort Worth Airport, loud and clear, he says, at DFW Airport. Mr. Scribner down in Dallas, he's a big Cowboys fan, and he was down there watching the Cowboys take care of business a couple of games. I'm not a Cowboys fan. I'm a Giants fan. But I can understand how he'd be happy with the Cowboys winning the last two games against powerhouse teams, don't you know? They beat the Eagles, and then they beat the Chiefs. So that's a couple good games for the Dallas Cowboys. Anyway, Bob Scribner listening down at the airport at WCDBFM.com. We appreciate you, brother. And he just had a recent birthday. He was down there celebrating his birthday. So happy birthday, brother. Anywho, how about a cool side featuring Al Cohn, Scott Hamilton, and Buddy Tate, along with Cal Collins, Jake Hanna, Bob Mays, and Dave McKenna. Don't you know, not a slouch in the bunch, doing a great Gene Ammons, Sonny Stitt jazz anthem, if you will. We're going to hear the first solo by Al Cohn, then Buddy Tate, then Scott Hamilton, and then you'll hear a solo by Cal Collins and Dave McKenna, and then they'll come back and trade fours with Hamilton, Tate, and Cohn doing it to it. This is Blues Up and Down. Al Cohn, Scott Hamilton, and Buddy Tate on the side called Tour de Force on the Concord label, going back to 1981. Some great jazz on WCDB. Albany.

There you go. That's Blues Up and Down, written by Gene Ammons and Sonny Stitt. One of the true jazz anthems. Al Cohn, Scott Hamilton, and Buddy Tate doing it to it with an all-star band, indeed. And that features the wonderful Dave McKenna with Cal Collins, Bob Mays, and Jake Hanna, recorded at Toranomen Hall in Tokyo, Japan, back in August of 1981 on a Sinon Concord called Tour de Force here on WCDB Albany. And we're celebrating the centennial birthday of Al Cohn, born November the 24th, 1925. He passed away in February of 1988. Unless you think Al can't play a ballad, we're going to hear a beautiful ballad. This was recorded just about 6 months or 8 months before his passing. And it's on a side on Timeless Records, recorded in Holland back in June of 1987 with some great cats. Rein de Graaf on the piano, Koos Cyrus on the bass, and I know I didn't pronounce that gentleman's last name correctly, but Eric Einicke on the drums. We're going to hear a beautiful tune on a side called Riff Tide. And this is We'll Be Together Again. Al Cohn right here on WCDB Albany.

There you go. That's Al Cohn doing We'll Be Together Again, recorded just about 8 months before his passing, recorded in 1987. It's on a timeless recording called Riftide. Al with Ryan DeGraff, Koos Searsis, and Eric Heineke. That last name, Searsis. I know I'm not getting that right, but that's okay. We got time for a few more here. We're going to feature some classics from Alan Zoot, from my favorites. And the first we're going to hear from 1973. They do a phenomenal job on this tune. It's called Doodle Oodle. This is classic Alan Zoot. From there, we'll hear a couple of their all-time classics here on the Saturday morning edition of Jazz. As I like to say, if this doesn't get you going, you need to seek immediate. And I do mean immediate medical attention, because you just might be dead. A little doodle-oodle for you here on WCDB Albany.

That's Doodle Oodle. Alan Zoot. Let's check out a couple to take us out from Alan Zoot from their classic You and Me, going back to 1960 with Mose Allison, Major Holly, and O.C. Johnson. We're going to hear The Note and the opener, classic jazz from Al Cohn and Zoot Sims here on WCDB, Albany.

0: There you go, the great Al Cohn and Zoot Sims Quintet from You and Me on the Verve label, going back to 1960 with the opener. Before that, The Note, Alan Zoot with Mose Allison, Major Holly, and O.C. Johnson. Classic jazz here on WCDB Albany. And we celebrated the centennial birthday of Al Cohn. What a swinger. And I hope you dug the music today. I don't know where else you're going to get 3 straight hours of the great music of Al Cohn, but you can get it right here on the Saturday morning edition of Jazz on WCDB. Hey, don't forget about the rebroadcast of the Saturday morning edition of Jazz. That's right. Sundays from 10 a.m. until 2 p.m., all the pieces you miss on Saturday, you can get on Sunday. The rebroadcast, Sundays at 10 right here on WCDB. Hey, I'm Bill McCann. I'll be back next Saturday morning for another 4 hours of fun-filled excitement. Same bat time, same bat channel, and as is customary here on WCDB, you got it, Mr. Woody Herman. Hey, have yourself a great week.
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1: Ranger Station, Ranger speaking.
2: Yeah, hi. I'd like to report a bear sighting.
1: Location?
2: In the woods, just outside of town.
1: Oh, not surprising. You've got your home. Bears have theirs.
2: Yeah, but see, this wasn't just any bear. This bear was wearing jeans and a hat, as in a Smokey Bear.
1: Jeans and a hat. That's definitely Smokey. What exactly did he have to say?
2: Well, we were about to head home, you know, after having a bonfire.
1: Oh, I can guess where this is going.
2: Right. See, Smokey told me the fire wasn't actually out. He said if it's too hot to touch, it's too hot to leave.
1: That's true. Did you know that 9 out of 10 wildfires are caused by humans? That means 9 out of 10 wildfires can be prevented.
2: Wow, no kidding?
1: I'm a forest ranger. We never kid.
2: Sorry.
1: that was a joke.
2: Oh.
1: Get your Smokey on. If you see someone in danger of starting a wildfire, step in and make a difference, because 9 out of 10 wildfires are caused by humans. 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
3: 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Thank you.

0: right, brothers and sisters, we're back. This is Catholic Radio. We're talking about God tonight. God and all his gab and all those glorious gifts he be giving to us every day. You got any questions about God, you call me. You know the number. You know the hotline number. I can see my hotline number lighting up right now. Let's take my first caller. Son, you on the air.
1: Hello?
0: Yes, son. Talk.
1: Am I on the air?
0: Yes, you are, son.
1: Okay, can I make a request? Can you play Private Plane?
0: No, son, you don't understand. This is Catholic Radio.
1: Okay, all right, that's good. Can you play Ween?
0: No,
1: son. You play something by the band Ween?
0: Son, no, this is Catholic Radio.
1: It's a cool band. It's called
0: Ween. We don't play...
1: No, son. Cool. Can you play something by Billy Bragg?
0: Son, you don't understand. Son, no, this is Catholic.
1: Sexuality.
0: No, we talk about God. Son. We don't have sex here on this radio station. This is Catholic Radio. There is no sex.
1: Oh, you mean this isn't WCDB?
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0: WCDB, Albany.
1: Over the years, you've brought them into your home. You were prescribed opioids after the C-section, when Dad injured his back, when your basketball star tore his ACL. 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

0: bacon, and bits of blue cheese. 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
1: Well, there you have it. It's as easy as learning yourself.

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I'm glad we're here with you. Trying to kind of find where we're going to go with the show today. We have this show. This song is by Iowa, featuring Sons of Your.

And we're gonna see. Figure out which way we're gonna go with the music today. But we invite you to sit back and relax and join us. We'll be with you through the hour, probably 8 o'clock this evening. Bringing the best of the Caribbean sounds and the world.

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Got a World Cup action going on in the background. Let me turn that down. Spain versus Argentina. So we're getting a lot of music in. We have the voice of Lily featuring Natalie Rise going on here in the background. And stand up, we have a little Tijan and Trackstar.

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Since you know, the World Cup game is still going. Extra time, that's what I'm going to say. But yeah, it's kind of a nice little vibe. We have a little bit from Thames and Rima. The song is called Gravity. Before this, we heard from Davido. The song is called Spectacular. Got a little Irish star. Standing by a song, Pretty Boy, Pretty Baby. 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

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Scribby Music World, we show Michael Ivey. 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